I had gone to visit the grave of a friend of mine. And as I walked through the graveyard, I noticed this man kneeling down by the grave of a child. And in his hand he held a big red rose, and tears were streaming down his cheeks. I walked over and laid a hand on his shoulder and started to talk to him. And during the course of our conversation, and in his broken English, this is the story just as he told it to me. He said, "Mister, I'm a walking down the street of today, and I pass by a big flower shop. I walk in and I ask the man in the shop, I say, 'Boss, how much are for one red rose?' And he looked at me with one a bigger frown, and he said, 1 dollar, please.' But then by and by, a swell dressed a blondie young lady walk in, and she says, 'How much are for one red rose?' And he looked at her with one a bigger smile, and he said, 10 cents. And I said, 'Boss, how come are you charging me a dollar for the rose, and you charge the young lady only 10 cents? And he says, "Look, mister, you tell me why you want the rose, and maybe I'll give it to you for not." And I said, "Boss, I'm a hard-working man, working the railroad and only make $3 a day. And I got a little girl, and her name is Rosa. Rosa's just about this high, boss. Every day when I come home from work, a little Rosa come running to meet her papa. She throw her little arms around my neck and say, 'Papa,' and I say, 'Rosa.' But the one a day, a boss, I come home from work and I don't see Rosa. I look down by the railroad track and I see one a bigger crowd. I go down and I push the crowd this away and I push the crowd that away, and there, boss, at my feet lay my little Rosa. And that's why I want the Rosa, boss. I want to put him on little Rosa's grave." The man, he don't say a knot, but he picked the biggest and the reddest rose and he give it to me. And I say, "Thank you, boss. Thank you very much."

0: when we kiss.
1: Well, it's like this.
0: Well, it's hysterical. It's historical.
1: Let me tell it.
0: Be my guest, dear.
1: No two people have ever been so in love.
0: Been so in love.
1: Been so in love.
0: Been so in love.
1: Been so in love.
0: It's impossible no two people have ever been so in love.
1: Been so as my lovey dove. And this is the cream, the very extreme, the sort of a dream.

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0: Good job.
1: Thank you.
2: Hey, Joey. Listen, I feel really badly about yesterday, and I thought about it a lot. No, I was too impatient. So let's try it again.
1: Oh, no, that's okay. I don't need your help. I worked on it myself, and I gotta say, I am pretty good.
2: Really? Can I hear some of it?
1: Sure, sure. Okay. Blé de la blé de blue blah blé. See?
2: You're not speaking French!
1: Oh, well, I think I am, yeah, and I think I'm definitely gonna get the part.
2: How could you possibly think that?
1: For one thing, the guy on the tape said I was doing a good job.

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Eddie's sister, Mary Louise, needed an operation. To get the money, he would have to become an overnight sensation. Eddie believed the American people had wonderful, love-giving hearts. His well-publicized end, he considered, would

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He becomes quite well known, and the kindness he's shown has made more than one postmortem star. Well, you did it, Eddie. And though it's hard to applaud suicide, you gave all you could give so your sister could live. 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
1: Playboy to the death,
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1: Is it really worldwide?
2: Yes.
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4: 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I'm Paul Rudd, and this is the Warm Global Dance Top 20 by Warm, the World Airplay Radio Monitor, brought to you by Syndicast. 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At 3, Hugel, Imal Angel and Ultranate, Moving to the Sun. At 2, Another and 54 Ultra, Talk to You. And last week's number 1, Swedish House Mafia and Likey Lee with Happiness Is So Sad.
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3: 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Questo programma è presentato da James Ross. Non perdetevi questo programma ogni sabato a partire dalle 15. 2 ore di grandi successi del passato che tutti abbiamo amato. 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

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It's another gospel tune. It's called, I don't even remember what it's called. That's the Way I Want to Go.

0: This is David Laurie. Welcome to The Music Chain. We've just heard American soul singers Judy Clay and William Bell perform a song that was released in 1968. It was called Private Number, and it was co-written by William Bell and Booker T. Jones, who was frontman of the band Booker T. and the MGs.
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0: Over the next 2 hours, we'll be hearing music from the 50s, 60s and 70s. The show is called The Music Chain because the pieces of music that you hear are linked together by their names. The name of the next piece of music you hear always has a word or part of a word from the name of the previous piece of music. We're now going to use the word number to link to a country song which was released in 1959. It's sung by American singer and actor Guy Mitchell, and it's about a man that enumerates his heartaches. There's three of them all together. It's called

0: Heartaches by The Number, sung by Guy Mitchell. Here's another country song about heartaches, this time from 1977. It's sung by Welsh singer Bonnie Tyler, and it's called...
1: It

Bonnie Tyler with It's a Heartache. Well, let's stop hearing songs about heartaches for the moment and try to leave our problems behind. Let's get some inspiration from this song that has lead vocals by Sir Paul McCartney. It's from 1970 and by the Beatles. This is Let It Be. When I find

Let It Be. It was written by Lennon and McCartney, and it was sung by the Beatles. This next song was written by Irving Berlin, who also wrote lots of other songs, including White Christmas. This one's called Let's Face the Music, and it's sung by Nat King Cole.

Jack and Cole with a song that was released in 1964. It was called Let's Face the Music. We're going to use the word face to link to this jazz song that's sung by Little Richard. It's called

0: a song that's been recorded by many singers, including Al Jolson. It was called Babyface. The version we heard there was from 1958 and it was sung by Little Richard. We're about to hear another old song. This one was written in the ragtime era. It's the title track of Dean Martin's 1957 album and it's called Pretty Baby.
1: Everybody loves a baby, that's why I'm in love with you.

0: That song's been featured in several theatre shows. It was called Pretty Baby, and it was sung there by Dean Martin.
1: The music came playing music from the 60s.
0: We've got three songs from the 60s, beginning with this one from 1964. That's called Oh Pretty Woman. This song's name was used as the title of a 1990 film. There's also been a Broadway musical made out of that film. The song's co-written and sung by Roy Orbison.

Released in 1964, that was Oh Pretty Woman, sung by Roy Orbison. We're going to slow things down for our second song in this batch of 60 songs. This one was written by Jerry Goffin and Carole King. Singing lead vocals is American soul singer Aretha Franklin. Backing vocals feature her sisters Carolyn and Irma Franklin. From 1967, this is You Make Me Feel Like a Natural Woman. Looking at

Queen of Soul, Aretha Franklin, with You Make Me Feel Like a Natural Woman. Our third song in this batch of 60 songs is sung by Buck Owens. It's called Act Naturally. Hey!

American band The Buckaroos, led by Buck Owens, with a song from 1963. It was called Act Naturally. The Beatles released a version of that in 1965, and it features on their Help album. This next piece of music was used as the theme tune to the pirate radio station Radio North Sea International. It was written by Les Reed, who was a prolific songwriter in the 60s. He was born in Woking, Surrey, UK. This instrumental was released as a single in 1970. It's called Man of Action.

0: I'm sure that tune brings back memories to a lot of people. Used as the theme tune to Radio North Sea International, that was called Man of Action, and it was played by the Les Reed Orchestra. Here's a song about a hungry busker on a bustling road in London. It's called One Man Band, and it's sung by Leo Sayer.
1: Well, everybody-

a song that was originally a hit for lead singer of The Who, Roger Daltrey. The version we heard there was sung by Leo Sayer, who also co-wrote it with David Courtney. It was from 1973 and it was called One Man Band. Dedicated to the One I Love is next. The most popular version of this song was probably sung by the Mamas and the Papas in the late 60s. The version we're about to hear was released in 1959, and it's by the American girl group called the Shirelles. Would you like to make any announcement before you start?

0: dedicated to the one eyed.
1: The Shirelles with Doris Coley singing lead, and a song called Dedicated to the One I Love. Next, it's Philadelphia group Danny and the Juniors from 1957 with At the Hop.

a song about 50s high school dances in America from 1957 that was at the Hop. Not everybody liked high school dances. From 1975, this is American singer-songwriter Janis Ian with At 17.

0: A novelty song from 1960. It was called Itsy Bitsy Teeny Weeny Yellow Polka Dot Bikini, and it was sung by Brian Hyland.
1: The music chain playing music from the 50s.
0: We've got three songs from the 50s, and they're all from 1955, beginning with an American folk song performed by the orchestra and chorus of Mitch Miller. It's about someone's quest to find their long-lost love that they call the Yellow Rose of

The earliest version of that song dates back to 1853. It's called The Yellow Rose of Texas, and we've just heard a version from 1955 that was performed by Midge Miller with his orchestra and chorus. Our second song in this batch from the 50s dates back to 1924, where it was used as the title song of an operetta-style musical. It's called Rosemary, and the version of it that we're about to hear from 1955 is sung by American country singer Slim Whitman.

0: Rosemarie, sung by singer, songwriter and guitarist Slim Whitman. He was known for his yodelling abilities and his use of falsetto. Our third song from this 50s batch is sung by Perry Como. From 1955, it's Tina Marie.
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1: Hip, hip,
2: hop, I didn't know eyes could flirt.
1: Hop, hop,
2: hop, I didn't know girls could be like Tina Marie.
1: Hop, hop,
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1: 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Is it human to think?

0: Pericomo, accompanied by Mitchell Ayres and his orchestra, with the Ray Charles Singers. The song was written by Bob Merrill, and it was called Tina Marie. For the next song's link, we've removed the A from Tina and replaced it with a Y. This has given me the ability to play one of my favourite songs from Sir Elton John. It's from 1972, and it's called Tiny Dancer.
1: Blue.

0: an absolute classic song that's sung by Sir Elton John. It was also composed by Sir Elton and its lyrics were written by Bernie Taupin. It was produced by Gus Dudgeon and it was released in 1972. It's called Tiny Dancer. Next, from 1960, it's The Drifters.
1: You can dance.

Drifters with Benny King on lead vocals. From 1960, that was Save the Last Dance for Me. Here's a song called The Last Time, that's written by Sir Mick Jagger and Keith Richards. It was adapted from a traditional gospel song called This May Be the Last Time. To sing it, here's the Rolling Stones.

The Last Time. It was released in 1965 and it was sung by the Rolling Stones. In this next song, the singer criticises his ex for leaving him. It's co-written and sung by American singer-songwriter Brooke Benton. The song was a big hit and it helped him establish fame as a singer. From 1958, this is It's Just a Matter of Time.

It's Just a Matter of Time. It was sung by Brooke Benton. Dusty Springfield is about to sing for us a 1964 song that's written by Burt Bacharach and lyricist Hal David. It's called I Just Don't Know What to Do with Myself.

0: Dusty Springfield, with a song that was released in 1964. It was arranged by Ivor Raymond, and it was called I Just Don't Know What To Do With Myself. What a Difference a Day Makes is next. It was written by female Mexican songwriter Maria Greve. Stanley Adams wrote its English lyrics. In 1959, its singer won a Grammy Award for Best Rhythm and Blues Performance. It was Dinah Washington.
1: What a difference

0: American singer and pianist Dinah Washington with a song that was released in 1959.
1: The music chain, playing music from the 70s.
0: We've got three songs from the 70s. We've just heard What a Difference a Day Makes, and perhaps that message should be conveyed to the woman that features in the first song from this batch from the 70s. It's written, sung and produced by Sir Paul McCartney, and it's called Another Day.
2: Every

That was Sir Paul McCartney's first single as a solo artist. It was released in 1971 and it was called Another Day. Our second song in this batch from the 70s was in the top five singles around Christmas 1973. It's written by Tony McCauley and Jeff Stevens and it's sung by the New Seekers. It's

You Won't Find Another Fool Like Me. It was sung by the New Seekers with Lynn Paul on lead vocals. Our third song in the 70s batch is from a group formed in Liverpool, England called The Real Thing. They came into the public eye by appearing on the UK TV talent show called Opportunity Knocks. They'd written numerous songs by themselves, but the song we're about to hear was written by Ken Gold and Michael Denn. It was their only number one, and it's called You To Me Are Everything.

Released in 1976, that was You to Me Are Everything, sung by The Real Thing. Here's a country song about a couple that are splitting up, but the singer is beginning to wonder why. It's from 1966, it's sung by American country music singer-songwriter Jack Green, and it's called There Goes My Everything.

A country song that's been covered by many artists. It's called There Goes My Everything, and it was sung there by Jack Green. Edison Lighthouse sings this next song with Tony Burrows on lead vocals. It was released in 1970, and it's written by Tony McCauley with Barry and Sylvan Mason. It's called Love Grows Where My Rosemary Goes.

Love Grows Where My Rosemary Goes. It was sung by Edison Lighthouse. This next song was the first composition from the songwriting team of Tony Hatch and Jackie Trent. It's also sung by Jackie Trent, and it's called Where Are You Now?

released in 1965. That was English singer, songwriter and actress Jackie Trent with Where Are You Now? The King of Rock and Roll, Elvis Presley, is about to sing for us next. It's a ballad that was written in 1926 by Roy Turk and Lou Hanman. It's

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Fate had me playing in love with you as my sweetheart. Act one was where we met. I loved you at first glance. You read your lines so cleverly and never missed a cue. Then came Act two.

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Honey, you lied when you said you loved me. And I had no cause to doubt you. But I'd rather go on hearing your lies than to go on living without you. Now the stage is bare, and I'm standing there with emptiness all around. And if he won't come back to me, then they can bring the curtain down.

released in 1960. That was Elvis Presley with Are You Lonesome Tonight? Here's The Way You Look Tonight. It's composed by Jerome Kern with lyrics written by Dorothy Fields. It featured in the American musical comedy film Swing Time, and in 1936 it won an Academy Award for Best Original Song. The version of it we're about to hear was released in 1958. It's sung by Tony Bennett.

0: Tony Bennett, with a song that appeared on his 1958 album called Long Ago and Far Away. It was called The Way You Look Tonight. Next, an iconic song about living on your own terms. It's called My Way, and it's sung by Frank Sinatra.
1: And

0: a French song that was adapted into English by Paul Anka. It was sung by Frank Sinatra and it was called My Way. It was released in 1969.
1: Nostalgic songs play on the music chain.
0: I hope you've enjoyed the music that you've been hearing on the music chain. We've still got a few more pieces of music to go. This next song is written by Michael Randall and it features on a 1973 album called Touch Me in the Morning. It's sung by American entertainer and actress Dinah Ross and it's called

is all I'll give you, and all of the flowers in the field. We'll walk together through the sunset.

Sam Cooke with a song he wrote and sung. It was released in 1958 and it was called That's All I Need to Know. Our penultimate song on the Music Chain this time around describes a place filled with bizarre characters doing bizarre things. It's called The House That Jack Built.

The Alan Price set there, with a song that was written and sung by Alan Price. It was released in 1967 and it was called The House That Jack Built. Our final song on the music chain is written by Graham Nash and it's called Our House. According to him, its lyrics are a portrait of what it was like when he shared a house with Joni Mitchell in the late 60s. Thank you for listening. This is David Laurie. I hope you'll join me again next time.

like country summer's evening. A weeping willow sang its lullaby and shared our secret. Now and then I find myself thinking of the days

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3: Oh, well, hello there. Once again, my lovely country friends, how you doing? This is indeed Dave Watkins, and thank you for that lovely warm welcome. As always, I'm sat here in the studio of the Country Mile here in the southwest of England, being heard by you today, wherever you are. Hopefully you can stick around for a full hour of proper country music. This is the Country Mile, episode 388, and this little sample will give you an idea of what's to come.

all that and a lot, lot more where that came from, of course. I have had so many good things come into the inbox this week, and hopefully I've put together a nice little playlist for you to enjoy. All the usual features, I've got another track from the album of the month. I got the big country question, and it's a bit of a memory game this week. We visit the world of bluegrass on the Two Grass section, and we look back just a couple of years ago on the Country Mile Rewind slot as well. Yes, hopefully you're okay this week. Are you okay? Yes, well, so am I. Not too bad, thank you. Thank you for asking. It is my birthday week. Yes, it is. And the big country question will relate to that. So more of that to come. But yeah, thank you for all the well wishes for my birthday this week. I won't tell you the age because I don't look it. No, I look much older. But let's not go there. I opened the show this week with a brand new song from the fantastic Texas artist Drake Milligan. It's called Tumbleweed. And on his Facebook page, he kind of teases that this is the start of the next phase of his career. So maybe that's the way he's going. Maybe that is, but it's such a good song. So opening the Country Mile this week is Drake Milligan with his brand new single, Tumbleweed. Now, because it's my birthday, most songs this week are pretty up-tempo. Hopefully you won't mind. And here's a couple more.

0: Another one of those finishes. There we go. The drummer just had to have the last word. That was two up-tempo, toe-tapping tunes here on the Country Mile, episode 388, with me, Dave. And in that one there, you didn't hear the blanked-out, slightly rude word bit, did you, with the beep? Did you? Did you spot it? Yeah, I did that. I had to. It's one of those words, it's not really that rude, but to some people, it may be a little bit, so I had to blank it out. So that was the brilliant, one of my favourite female artists, Kylie Fry from Texas, writing about her favourite town, Fort Worth, alongside the also brilliant Randall King. That's a brand new single that's available now. It's come out just this week. Please do go and investigate her. KylieFry.com, F-R-E-Y. Before that, another Texas artist from the town of Belleville. His name is David Lewis. Played him along the way before, and now he's just released a fantastic new album. The album is called Barstool Sermons. It's just come out this very week. You need to get hold of it if you like Texas country. And from that, What I Couldn't See. Just wanted to sum it really up tempo. DavidLewisCountry.com, another one of the young country artists keeping it absolutely proper. Now, I mentioned it's my birthday this week, didn't I? And so I thought from the brand new album from Chase Rice, I'm going to be playing a track called Good Side of Getting Older. And the answer is, I get to do more country miles the longer I go. So hopefully that is a good side for you.
1: Sure. My left leg aches when it's cold. Sure.

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1: 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My new album, Ain't In It For My Health, is available now.

0: You're listening to The Country Mile. Hello, I'm Dave. Hello to you from Devon here in the southwest of England. Wherever you're listening today, though, hopefully it's a good day so far. Hopefully you're enjoying the tunes and so much more to come as well. And up next, The Country Mile Rewind choice for this week. But let me tell you what you heard. First of all, as I mentioned, from Chase Rice with The Good Side of Getting Older. There's got to be some somewhere, ain't there? It's better than the alternative, I guess. The brand new album Eldora has come out just this very week, and that is one of the tracks from it, chaserice.com. And then you heard another selection from the album of the month for this month, from the fantastic rising megastar Zac Top with Splitsville, from his second album Ain't In It For My Health, as he told you at the start of that track there. That's available now. I think we've got about another one or two tracks to play before we move on to a new selection from there. So as I started last week, I just want to go back and choose random songs that you might have missed, especially if you're a new listener to the show, because they're so good that they might deserve to be heard again. So I'm going back to 2023 and an album that I think was pretty much in my top 10 for that whole year. Modern traditional country music from Cleveland, from Erin Vianecourt. The album is called Won't Die This Way, and from that here is Crazy In My Mind. Though that's just me.
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0: There you go. That is Erin Vaillancourt. And a tune called Crazy In My Mind. That comes from her Won't Die This Way album, which came out in 2023. Time flies and all that. Absolutely fantastic stone cold country music album. From Cleveland, go to erinvaillancourtmusic.com, or better still, just go and find the album and play it. It is absolutely fantastic. Another rewind choice on next week's show. But I think it's time to do a quiz now, and it's quite a simple question this week, I reckon.
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0: So every week on the Country Mile, I ask you one question and one question only about country music. And this week, just a bit of fun, I think. Because if you remember, it was probably 2 or 3 weeks ago, I gave you some birthdays of famous country artists. And in my answers, I said one of them had the exact same birthday as me. The exact same day and year as me. And I said, remember that for when we get there. So my question this week is quite simple. Do you remember the name of the artist I said has the exact same birthday as I do? So your three choices are A, Shania Twain, B, Lee Ann Womack, or C, Faith Hill. There you go. Who has the same birthday as me? Same day, same year. A, Shania Twain, B, Lee Ann Womack, or C, Faith Hill. And I'll give you the answer after we've visited the world of bluegrass.
2: 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Right now, only on the Country Mile.

Hey y'all, this is Robert Sulfridge, the guitarist for Tidal Wave Road Bluegrass Band, and you are hearing some brand new bluegrass music right here on the Country Mile with Dave Watkins. Continuing now.

0: There you go. That is this week's Two Grass selection, two brand new songs in the world of bluegrass. First of all, a brand new single on the Mountain Fever label from South Carolina. Will Clark returns with his new song. It's called A Different Kind of Lonesome. That's available as of this week. And the second track that you heard was from the absolutely brilliant album from Shelby Means. She is a storming double bass player. The self-titled album has been out a couple of months now, I think it is. Played a couple of tracks already. But Streets of Boulder, featuring Molly Tuttle and Kyle Tuttle, no less, is this week the number one Grassicana track on the Airplay charts on Bluegrass Today, the website that I report to. So I thought I'd play it to you this week. ShelbyLeeMeans.com is her website. Super, super good album. More Bluegrass next week because I love it. But now I'd better give you the answer to my little silly question.
1: And now on the Country Mile, it's time for the big country answer.
0: Coming up next, after I've given you the answer to this week's question, I've got something brand new from a French-Canadian artist from Quebec, and it's an absolute stormer, so brace yourselves, brace yourselves. So the question this week was, do you remember who I said a couple of weeks ago has the same birthday as I do, which is this week, by the way, in case you forgot. Same day, same year, just not the same place, I don't think anyway. So was that A, Shania Twain? Was it B, Lee Ann Womack? Or is it C, Faith Hill? And the answer, Faith Hill, C is the answer. Yeah, we share a birthday. I haven't received her card yet, but to be fair, I've not sent her one either. So a bit of a mix up there. Never mind. Maybe next year, eh? I shouldn't forget. Another question next week. But now back to the brand new country releases.
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0: This is Kimmy Bitter, and you are listening to some old school country right here on the Country Mile with Dave Watkins.
1: Yeah, I always tell you every week, real country music is alive and kicking. It's never gone away, and I'm here to help prove that. So don't you let anybody tell you otherwise. So three in a row. First of all, you heard from Matt Lang. So he's from Quebec. He's a French-Canadian. In fact, in 2018, when he went to record his first album, I believe it was, he didn't speak a word of English then. And he's doing pretty well now, isn't he? So he had an album out last year, and now this brand new single that's called Something About a Honky Tonk, that's available from this week. You can go to his website, mattlangmusic.com. In the middle, friend of the show, and you heard his voice before you heard the track, Country Therapy, from Mr. Wynn Williams from Texas. The album is out now. It's also called Country Therapy, and it is super, super good. There's been so many good albums again this year, and that's another one of them. WynnWilliamsMusic.com. Please go and support him. He's supporting the Country Mile. And then the one you just heard is an artist brand new to me. Her name is Star de Aslan. I'll give you a quick spell check in a second. She describes her music as honky-tonk with Texas soul, and that is her current song. It's called Adios Cowboy. Absolutely gorgeous. Love the sort of Texicana, Mexicana horns. StarDeAzlan.com. So Star, D-E, and then A-Z-L-A-N. Star de Aslan with Adios Cowboy on the Country Mile. Let's see what else I got for you.

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0: I've got something very special to close this week's show, so be prepared for that. The one you just heard, Ty Herndon, has just released that. It's called She Wants to Be Wanted Again, alongside Chrissy Metz. It's a new version. Originally, he recorded it on his 1996 album, but he's done it all fresh and lovely, and that's just for you. Ty Herndon with Chrissy Metz, She Wants to Be Wanted Again. So for my final choice this week, it's a bit of a fantastic discovery for me. Cassius Culpepper. So he's from Alabama. He's a former Navy officer and a firefighter. And get this, he only picked up the guitar for the first time in 2020. And he's coming a long way. He's released quite a few singles and I've been very slow on this one. I must admit, Cassius, I'm very, very sorry. If you go to his website, CassiusCulpepper.com, you can read all about him. It's very bluesy country, but a lot more as well. And there's videos and songs and all kinds of things on there. I'm going to leave you with this one. It's called Believe, and it's absolutely fantastic. Please, if you enjoy the show, let your buddies know. And maybe we can do it all again next week. Same time, same place. I'm going to let the drummer start, though. Till next week, you have a great time. Take care. Until then, bye-bye.

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1: Well, hello and a warm welcome to another edition of Just Jazz. My name is Steve Hart. Thank you for being there. Really appreciate it. Well done. Thanks for turning up. It only matters when you really turn up, doesn't it? Now, in today's show, music from Eric Knight, Andrew Noy, Paul Brown, a new super sound from Andrea Lisa and Rebecca Jade. Sounding absolutely superb. And Tony Whitfield and Tom Zygmunt on the show as well. It's Just Jazz with me, Steve Hart. So let's get it going. And first up on the show today, Louis Fitzgerald and Sleek.

Well, I've got to say, when that one dropped in the letterbox this week, the digital letterbox, of course, I thought, yes, we've got the opening to the next Just Jazz show. Lovely new sound from Louis Fitzgerald. Brand new single called Sleek, and that is absolutely superb. Love that one loads. Do check out Louis Fitzgerald's website, louisfitzgerald.com. I think it must be a pretty new website because the bio stuff isn't there yet, but you can buy some music and merch. So do pop over to louisfitzgerald.com.

Superb stuff. Carlos Cannon, new sound from him, and from the album Booed Up, that is the title track. It's Just Jazz and AI Free Music Zone. No AI music on this show. There's just too much of it about, and I don't like it. My name is Steve Hart. Good to have your company today. Hope you've had a lovely week. Tell you what, here's Tom Braxton, Ruby J.

just an absolutely superb sax player, Tom Braxton. Got a new album out called Flashback, which is absolutely wonderful, superb stuff. And from the album, a track called Ruby J. And really like that one loads. You're listening to Just Jazz. My name is Steve Hart. If you'd like to get through a dedication or request, well, just pop over to the station website, use the contact form, and send your message. We'd love to hear from you. All right. While you're doing that, lovely new sound. From the album Reflections by Smooth Jazz Alley, this is Believe.

Smooth Jazz Alley, made up of really a contemporary jazz collective based in San Francisco. The trio features keyboard producer Marco Montoya, drummer producer Kevin Lewis, and on sax the wonderful Otto Mori. And a lovely, lovely combo that is too.

Nicely done. From the album Live at FTH Theatre, New York City, Wadi Cherif and But Not For Me. Absolute classic there. You're listening to Just Jazz. My name is Steve Hart. Before that we had Kay Chaney and a title track from the album Wildflower, and that of course was excellent as well. All right, moving things along on Just Jazz, Adam Hawley, and a track featuring the wonderful Everett Harp. And this one's called Electric.

such a cool sound. Love that one. Adam Hawley with Everett Harp and Electric, title track from the wonderful, wonderful album. Okay, if you want to find out more about me, Steve Harp, well, you can pop over to my website, steveharpmedia.com. Lots going on over there, a couple of podcasts and columns and stuff like that. Right now, Eric Knight, new sound, Exotica.

Andrew Noy on Just Jazz Evening Stroll. Very cool too. And before that, Eric Knight, Exotica on Just Jazz. If you'd like to hear something special, do get in touch. Happy to play something for you. Paul Brown, and he's got a lovely sound out called So Much To Say. Let's have a listen. All right.

double Grammy Award winner Paul Brown and a lovely sound called So Much To Say. And some ladies who do have something to say, Andrea Lisa from New Zealand and Rebecca Jade. And they're feeling free on Just Jazz.

so beautiful. Andrea Lisa, Rebecca J, new single from those lovely ladies, and that one's called Feeling Free, which is a lovely, lovely feeling indeed. Time getting close to the end of the show. Doesn't the hour just fly by? Moda for you right now, and a track called River.

That's Moda, Berlin-based duo, consisting of Daniel Langer and Max Skoll. And interesting band, blending jazz, hip-hop, soul, and experimental R&B. And from an album called At Your Pace, that track is called River. Nice. Just Jazz with me, Steve Hart. Stick with us. More cool music right after the Just Jazz show. I've got about 10 minutes to go, and who knows who is coming up next, but they're going to be brilliant, I can tell you that. Tony Whitfield on Just Jazz, New York Hustle.

nice redoing of old Van McCoy's The Hustle. Tony Whitfield and New York Hustle. Nice little twist on a soul classic from the 1970s. And that is it for this edition of Just Jazz. My name is Steve Hart. Check me out at stevehartmedia.com. Gonna leave you this week with Tom Zygmunt and from the album Lumina Way, a track called Big Dipper. Have yourself a great week. Stick around.

If he came unexpectedly, I wonder what you'd do. When you saw him coming, would you meet him at the door with arms outstretched in welcome to your heavenly visitor? Or would you need to change some things before you let him in, like burn some magazines and put the Bible where they'd been? Could you let Jesus walk right in, or would you rush about to hide your worldly music and put some hymn books out? Oh, I know that you'd give your nicest room to such an honored guest, and all the food that you would serve him would be the very best. And you'd keep assuring him that you were glad to have him there, that serving him in your house was joy beyond compare. But would your family conversation keep up its normal pace? And would you find it hard each meal to say a table grace? And what about the songs you sang, the books you like to read? Would you let him know the things on which your mind and spirit feed? Would you be glad to have him meet your very closest friends, or hope that they'd stay away until his visit ends? Would you take him with you everywhere that you'd plan to go, or maybe change your plans for just a day or so? Would you be glad to have him stay forever, on and on, or sigh a sigh of great relief when finally he had gone? You know, it might be interesting to know the things that you'd do if Jesus came in person to spend some time with you.

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1: We are proud to present a track from the last and newest album of Rod Best. Title of this album, Upbeat Sensation. 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

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In that fateful night, I thought to myself, I'll do everything I can, save up every dime, and one day I'll return.

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1: Well, hello friends and neighbors, welcome back to the Cowboy Cantos. I'm your host, Jason Kirkman. You know, every now and then, life will hand you a discovery that's just too good not to share. And today's cowboy poem is about just one of those discoveries. One of my own, as a matter of fact. If you've ever wished you could make the perfect hamburger every single time without guesswork, without cutting into it to see if it's done, and without turning it into something that's as hard as an old horseshoe, well, then pull up a chair. I won't spoil the secret just yet. I'll let the poem do that. So grab that favorite beverage, settle in, and enjoy this cowboy poem I call Jason's 5-Minute Burger. Well, gather round, you hungry folks, I've got a tale to tell about the finest burger trick that ever worked so well. 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The neighbors thought I'd lost my mind, but I called it scientific fun. I named my grand discovery with pride beyond compare. Jason's 5-Minute Burger, the finest anywhere. My years of careful research left my britches getting tight, but somewhere between them burgers, I finally got it right. 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Heat it just above medium till it's hotter than the sun. And drop in just a dab of grease, some butter or some oil. Then lay that burger gently down to start its tasty toil. Now, here's the part that's mighty hard and where most cowboys fail. Don't poke it, don't flip it, don't scoot it. Just let it ride a spell. And set your fancy Apple Watch or egg timer if you must. 5 whole minutes. Leave it be. In patience, put your trust. And when that timer starts to sing, grab your spatula with pride. Flip that burger 1 lone time. Keep your cowboy ego tied. No fancy circus flipping, no Food Network ballet. You're cooking supper, partner, not auditioning for a play. And if you're hankering for a dinner taste from back in Daddy's day, lay a slice of cheese atop the cook's side right away. Now set that timer. Once again, for 5 more minutes straight, the smell will drift through every room and it'll sure be worth the wait. When the second bell rings out, lift it with loving care and lay it on a paper towel if cheese ain't settled there. And if there is cheese upon that burger, don't you dare flip it around. You'll slide that melty goodness off onto the blasted ground. And pile it on your favorite bun with onions, pickles too, and tomatoes, bacon, lettuce, whatever pleases you. Take one bite and close your eyes, you'll hear the coffee pour. You'll swear you're sitting in a diner from years gone on before. So here's your shiny diploma, signed by yours truly, me. You're now a burger engineer, as certified as can be. No hockey pucks for supper, no burgers raw inside, no slicing one to check it and wounding cowboy pride. 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